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1: Turning on the TV, a man dressed in black says the tensions and waters are rising. Happiness is treason, fiction is fact, and the storm's always on the horizon.

0: Out here, if you're doing nothing, you're doing everything right. Though on a cruise with Norwegian, even if you're doing nothing, you're still basking in the warm sun, enjoying the peaceful ocean waves, you're breathing. Don't forget about breathing. Definitely need to be breathing. So you get to do nothing, or everything, but you still need to be breathing. It's like really important.
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Roll on. 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The music you love is on for the weekend. Justin Timberlake ahead of Mark Amber.

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And I'm Barry Dunn. I get to play these old school tunes till midnight. So I'm a happy camper. And this is Happy Hours, the House Martins on Today FM.

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1: Billy's on the night links in Dublin tonight, so say a couple of decades of the rosary for him, won't you? 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